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Coming up at about 8:15 tonight, I'm going to tell you what states are on the must-go-to list for summer vacations this year. We might be one of them.

Greetings, Ms. Smith. I hope this letter finds you in good spirits. Enclosed is your settlement check. As a person who's been in your shoes, I know the money in this envelope will never fulfill the void of losing your child. Please know that you and your family will always be in my prayers. And while each day is hard, it will get better. Trust me. If you ever need me, I am only a phone call away. Sincerely, Andre Dennis, Attorney at Law.

0: October London on Magic 107.5, 97.5, the real sound of Atlanta. Beezy Baby with you. Friend, you are never going to guess what the number one summer vacation destination in the U.S. is. It's Atlanta, friend. We were rated number one by Wallet Hub for 2026. Now, they look at affordability, attractions, weather, activities, safety, and travel convenience. Kind of dope. Go Atlanta. It's your birthday. All right. Number two was Orlando. Number three, Austin. Number four, Washington, D.C. And number five was Tampa. Now, if you are an Atlanta resident, you probably don't want to do your vacation right here. Maybe you do, because a good little staycation is a vibe too. But if you're looking to get outside of the area and you want to take the kids somewhere fun, I've got the perfect place. I'll tell you all about it at about 8:50 tonight, right here on Magic.
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0: 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All right, friend. I don't know what you got planned for the summer, but I feel like Walt Disney World should be on the list. You think so? Have you been to Walt Disney World? I've never been. And I was never one of those kids growing up that was like, I really want to go to Walt Disney World. But I think it's because I never could. You know, like it just wasn't an option for me and my family. It was out of reach. 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TLC is coming up for you. Got that Beanie Man and Maya you caught in for on the way. 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

0: 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And while each day is hard, it will get better. 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

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Good luck, friend. That bag of money could be yours.

0: The song is called Bad, and the artist is Saint Harrison. You like that joint? I like it. It's a little vibe. It's Magic 107.5, 97.5, the real sound of Atlanta, wrapping things up here in the studio. But I'm excited about tomorrow. I'm always excited about tomorrow. I'm excited about today, tomorrow, all the days. As long as God bring me back, it's exciting around this joint. I hope your day has been amazing. I hope tomorrow's even better. Tomorrow I have more tickets to check out Neo and Akon. So if you didn't win yours today, you got another shot at that thing tomorrow, okay, friend? See you at 7 o'clock. Stick around for Magic After Dark because that's next right here on Magic. Later.
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1: ATL, it's only a few tickets left for the Ryan Cameron Foundation Daddy Daughter Sneaker Ball happening this year. And we gotta sell this thing out. So I hit up Ryan like, yo man, I know what'll do it. A catchy jingle. Y'all wanna hear it? Here you go.
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Greetings, Ms. Smith. I hope this letter finds you in good spirits. Enclosed is your settlement check. As a person who's been in your shoes, I know the money in this envelope will never fulfill the void of losing your child. Please know that you and your family will always be in my prayers. And while each day is hard, it will get better. Trust me. If you ever need me, I am only a phone call away. Sincerely, Andre Dennis, Attorney at Law.

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0: Greetings, Ms. Smith. I hope this letter finds you in good spirits. 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Please know that you and your family will always be in my prayers. And while each day is hard, it will get better. 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

ATL, it's only a few tickets left for the Ryan Cameron Foundation Daddy-Daughter Sneaker Ball happening this year. And we gotta sell this thing out. So I hit up Ryan like, yo, man, I know what'll do it. A catchy jingle. Y'all wanna hear it? Here you go.

Zootopia. You better zoo gather, and that's just the beginning. How you can win is simple. Anytime you win a prize on Magic, you're automatically qualified to win your dream vacation to Walt Disney World Resort, giving you a chance to win a trip to Walt Disney World Resort and experience a cool kids summer. 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

0: Already a rough start to the morning drive in Sandy Springs. Traffic sponsored by Taco Bell. Taco Bell turned Diablo sauce into dust, and now they're dusting the new Diablo Dusty Crispy Chicken Nuggets in it at participating U.S. locations for a limited time and while supplies last. 400 southbound, currently a red alert at I-285, all lanes shut down. Traffic diverted off onto I-285. You cannot get into downtown from Georgia 400 as they continue a crash investigation just past Abernathy Road. Live on the Jam Cam, they're making good progress towards clearing the roadway. Unfortunately, they still need to tow away multiple vehicles. Again, 400 southbound at 285 shut down. I'm John Sibley, Magic 107.5, 97.5, The Real, South of Atlanta.
1: Good morning. I'm Denise Dunbar with top stories. The Memorial Day travel rush is underway, even with rising gas prices. AAA predicts a record number of people will travel. Nationally, AAA says in Georgia, about 1.3 million people will travel. The rush hour starts today with the heaviest road travel Thursday around 3 p.m. Scary situation on the downtown connector yesterday. Several people were trapped in their cars after up to 3 inches of rain dumped on the highway in an hour during rush hour. Officials blamed the flooding on clogged storm drains, which prevented adequate runoff. President Trump's approval ratings are falling nationally. Only 38% approve of his job performance. Latest polls show that even his support among Republicans is softening. Checking weather. 75 this hour. Cloudy skies. Little chance of rain today as we make it up to 85. I'm Denise Dunbar on Magic 107.5, 97.5, The Real Sound of Atlanta.
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8: Former Mayor Keisha Lance Bottoms believes that she can win the governor's race after that blowout victory in Tuesday's Democratic primary. It's been over 25 years since Georgia has had a Democratic governor, and she says she plans to earn votes from all Georgians.
9: What I would say about voters across Georgia, they're willing to listen, and they're willing to cross party lines. of when they believe that there's a candidate who's speaking for them and fighting for them.
8: She says she plans to campaign on kitchen table issues like Medicaid expansion and eliminating the state's sales tax. President Trump's approval ratings are taking a dive. According to the New York Times, only 37% of Americans approve of his job performance. People are concerned about the war in Iran, rising gas prices, and the president's handling of the economy. I'm Denise Dunbar on Magic 107.5-97.5, The Real Sound of Atlanta.
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11: Hey there, Steve Harvey. Good morning. Good morning to ATL. Happy Thursday, everybody. It's good for just to see what's happening in town. 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And it's glad to see what's happening in town after that huge deluge of rain, showers, and flooding on the downtown connector. Right now, it looks great between Midtown and Lakewood Freeway with no delays in your way. Over in the west side of town, though, look out for an accident on I-20, the West Freeway, heading eastbound near Fulton Industrial Boulevard. Traffic is slowing back towards Thornton Road. Now, attention all Atlanta drivers. The Clipper's Store, Shell Station, and Winder Highway in Jefferson is having a grand opening. Stop by this Saturday at the Clipper in Jefferson from 10 to

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5: Hey there, Steve Harvey. I am sounding new traffic alarm straight out of the gate. Listen up, ATL. 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All lanes.

0: 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The Atlanta Drive is equipped for store Shell Station on Winder Highway, and Jefferson is having a grand reopening. 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
4: 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We are rolling through the 7 o'clock part of the rush hour this morning, and it's a nice ride so far as you get to your destinations. 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Big shout out to all of the teachers and the students on this last day of school, and congratulations to all of those who are graduating today and this weekend. Garden City, see what's happening right now. Good news, that multi-vehicle crash is off to the shoulder on I-20, the East Freeway. Heading westbound before the West End exit, traffic is still heavy back towards Hill Street and Zone 6. 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
1: This caller left a message about her baby. Let's listen.
0: I ain't good.
2: Hey, Steve Harvey. My name is Marsana. I have a 2-year-old who can fully recite his ABCs, and he can count to 10. I don't know if that's impressive to you, but it's very impressive to me and almost everybody we run into. Everyone doesn't think that he's 2. Everyone thinks he's like 4 or 5. So I'm impressed with him, and I'm going to keep working at it. And hopefully we can count to 20 by the time we get back at you, or you get back at us. So thank you.
0: Well, you know, listen, baby, I'm real happy. I'm real happy that you impressed with your baby and everything. I don't know your baby, and you know what? I ain't never heard your baby count. You know, but don't call here no more telling us that your baby can count to 10. Everybody baby can count to 10. Who baby can't count to 10? At 2, what? We don't know this here. Well, who care though? If your baby can count to 200, what is it gonna do for us? Stop calling here bragging about y'all's baby.
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1: Coming up at about 4 minutes after the hour, it's the strawberry letter for today. And the subject is, it is not a big deal at all. It's not a big deal at all. Okay. We'll get into that in just a few, because right now it is time for the nephew and today's prank phone call. What you got for
4: 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I'll be here. 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Got the prank of the day for you. 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Stripper with an
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5: I like exotic the stripper exotic dances. I'm with you on this, Shirley. Okay. Maybe a male dancer. Okay. Yeah.
4: Junior boy, what you think when you hear Exotic Delivery?
6: Chains and whips.
5: What's happening?
1: Okay. He went there.
4: All right.
5: That's what Amazon dropping off.
6: Yeah. Chains and whips and
5: what in the world?
6: Handcuffs.
1: Just don't say baby oil.
4: Okay.
6: That's not it.
4: But what if I let you know that this Exotic Delivery is I'm dropping off a llama or a giraffe at your house? This is Exotic. Exotic animals. See what I'm saying? Exotic animals.
1: Oh, exotic. No strippers. Okay.
6: Yes. Retract my thoughts,
4: then. Okay. All right. Put them whips up. Y'all pay attention. Here we go. Exotic Delivery.
1: Oh, man.
6: My bad.
4: Cat dog, let's go, baby.
7: Hello.
4: Hello. I am trying to reach Adrian. Adrian.
7: This is he. How can I help you?
4: How you doing? My name is Rashad. I'm with GPT. And we have a delivery for you. I'm going to be arriving probably in the next, about the next 90 minutes. Are you actually at the house, sir?
7: No, I'm not at home right now. But I mean, you can just go ahead and leave whatever it is. My wife and kids can probably get it when they're home from school. So
4: let me make sure I got the address right. Are you 38 North River Drive?
7: Yeah, that's my address.
4: Okay, so is anyone there right now at all?
7: Nobody is home right now. I don't understand why you can't just leave the package there for us.
4: This has to be signed, and I have you on here as the handler for this delivery. So I definitely got to get quite a few signatures from you. I got about 5 or 6 pieces of paper sheets that you need to sign off on. What time does your wife get there, sir?
7: She'll be there later. What do you mean I'm a handler? Handling what? What are you delivering?
4: This is GPT, sir. This is Global Pet Transport. We have 2 peacocks, we have a seal, and we have a baby kangaroo that we're dropping off today.
7: Okay, this has got to be some kind of mistake, right? We have a dog. That's it. We're not an animal sanctuary here. I don't understand what you're talking about. We didn't a kangaroo, a seal.
4: I mean, you're Adrian, correct?
7: Yeah, that's my name, man. But
4: okay, and you're 38. North River Drive.
7: Listen, yes, that is accurate, but again, I'm not a handler. I'm not handling things, okay?
4: Okay, so sir. If there is some confusion, your name is here, your address is here. So I don't see where I have a problem. Everything I'm asking you, you're saying is correct, except now you're saying you don't want your delivery.
7: It's not about my delivery, man. That's what I'm trying to tell you. This is not, I didn't order a kangaroo. I didn't order these things, okay?
4: A kangaroo, a seal, and two peacocks.
7: That doesn't even make sense, man. Two peacocks? Whose order is this? This is not my order, man. You got my name.
4: Okay, so here's what we need to do. Will your wife be here, be at the house within the next 90 minutes?
7: She might be, but, you know, what are you saying?
4: What I'm going to do is leave them here. Leave them at your place, and you can call the company that shipped them, and you can figure out what went wrong or whatnot. But it is my to leave these animals there.
7: What's your name, brother?
4: My name is Rashad.
7: Rashad, let me tell you something right now, okay? You're not about to leave no motherfucking animals at my fucking house, okay? You're not leaving no peacocks. You're not leaving no fucking kangaroos. You're not leaving no fucking seals, okay? We're not having a fucking petting zoo at my house. When I get to my house, Rashad, ain't no fucking animals gonna be there. Okay, you know what? Hold on a second. Okay, let me get my wife on the phone here, all right? Let me call my wife.
4: Well, hang on, sir. Okay? I don't have time for you to reach out to your wife, for you to try to figure out what you're going to do about your kangaroo, your peacocks, your seal. I got to make this drop. I got to keep moving. I have other animals on the truck.
7: I don't give a fuck about your other animals, okay? I'm going to call my wife. I'm going to see if she maybe ordered the kangaroo or the seal, okay? Because I know I didn't order all right? We're going to figure this out, okay? And she's not going
4: to Listen to me, sir. You can figure this out when you get home. Right now, I'm now about an hour out. I'm gonna drop the animals. Okay,
7: if there's something, Rashad.
4: Sir, if it's not yours, somebody will come back tomorrow and pick them up.
7: What the fuck you mean somebody gonna come back and pick them up tomorrow? I'm not gonna have no seals at my house overnight. What the fuck you think I am, huh? I ain't Mary Poppins, man. I ain't out here doing nothing with these fucking animals like this. You're crazy, Rashad. Please. If there's a f***ing animal at my house when I arrive, so help me God.
4: So help you God what? You're going to have the animal's going to be there when you get there, man. You're not finna, you're slowing up my whole delivery route today, okay? I ain't got time for this.
7: I ain't got time for this either, man. I'm not f***ing Noah.
4: But why you order a kangaroo if you don't want it now?
7: If I didn't order the f***ing kangaroo, that's why I don't want the f***ing kangaroo, because I didn't order the f***ing kangaroo. Why don't you be telling me what the f*** I ordered and what the f*** I want, okay? This is the worst customer service in the f***ing world. I'm not even a f***ing customer of yours. You trying to tell me that I got a f***ing kangaroo, a peacock, and peacocks, plural.
4: You have two peacocks. You have two peacocks, sir.
7: This doesn't even make any f***ing sense, man. What the f*** am I going to do with those animals? Huh? Those animals
4: I don't know what you're going to do with them, but you're going to sign this paperwork, though. That's what you're going to do.
7: Are you out your f***ing mind if you think I'm signing that f***ing paperwork?
4: Hey, man, I don't want to whoop your ass at your house in front of your wife and kids behind some animals. I don't. But you're going to sign my paperwork.
7: I wish you would try to whoop my ass in front of them. I'm about to show my kids what it looks like when a motherfucker show up and talks real reckless, okay? You showing up here with a caravan of animals like I'm in the f***ing... This is ridiculous, okay? Huh? No, out of my face, man. This is ridiculous.
4: There's only one thing only one last thing I need to tell you, to be honest with you.
7: What is that?
4: The only thing I can tell you now, Adrian, is that I am Nephew Tommy from the Steve Harvey Morning Show. Your wife, Bridget, got me to prank phone call you.
7: Oh, man. You got to be f***ing kidding me. Oh, man. Woo. Wow. Oh, this is...
4: You don't want the delivery, man? You don't want...
7: Well, I don't want the kangaroo, man. Who the f*** orders a kangaroo? Who orders those animals together, man? You got to be high out your mind to order those animals together.
4: All right, baby. Give it to me. What's the baddest, and I mean the baddest, radio show in the land? Let me hear it, Adrian.
7: It's the Steve Harvey Morning Show, baby.
4: And there you have it. Exotic.
1: All right.
4: What would you want for delivery?
1: I told you at the beginning.
4: Animals, Shirley. No.
1: Oh, I like leopards, you know, cheetahs and panthers.
4: You would want a leopard in your yard?
1: Yeah.
4: Okay, now see, I couldn't have said that. I would have got me a peacock. Nope. How about you, Junior?
6: You would have got a peacock?
1: Peacock.
4: Yeah, I just see them in the yard. See, you ain't got no fence. You can't visualize that. But I think I had a peacock.
6: I can't see that. Peacock be going all down the street. Hey, man, y'all see the peacock around here?
4: Sunday, June 21st. That is actually Father's Day, June 21st. You don't want to miss it, Detroit. It is jokes, jazz, and jams. jokes, jazz, and jams. And we got it all loaded for you. You got Dougie Fresh. You got Shantae Moore, hosted by yours truly. That would be me. Sugar Hill Gang and the Furious Five. Marcus Wiley. That's my dog right there. The boy is funny. Julian Bond, the Williams singer. The list goes on and on and on. You know what I mean? Tickets on sale right now, and it's at the Aretha Franklin Amphitheater. You don't want to miss that. Yeah, oh, wow. Tickets on sale right now. Karen, Shid, Kelly, the list go on. I can keep going. You want to say? I keep going. I will.
1: All right. Yeah. Thank you, nephew. Yeah. Your time's up. Up next, my strawberry letter. The subject is not a big deal at all. We'll get into that right after this. 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
21: Former Mayor Keisha Lance Bottoms believes that she can win the governor's race after that blowout victory in Tuesday's Democratic primary. It's been over 25 years since Georgia has had a Democratic governor, and she says she plans to earn votes from all Georgians.
22: What I would say about voters across Georgia, they're willing to listen, and they're willing to cross party lines when they believe that there's a candidate who's speaking for them and fighting for them.
21: She says she plans to campaign on kitchen table issues like Medicaid expansion and eliminating the state's sales tax. Her Republican opponent will be decided in a runoff. Businessman Rick Jackson and Lieutenant Governor Burt Jones will face off June 16th. President Trump's approval ratings are taking a dive. According to the New York Times, only 37% of Americans approve of his job performance. People are concerned about the war in Iran, rising gas prices, and the president's handling of the economy. I'm Denise Dunbar on Magic 107.5-97.5, the real sound of Atlanta.
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23: Hey there, Steve. We are rolling towards 8 o'clock this morning. Big shout out to all of the school teachers and faculty for this last day of school of SU. Congratulations. Congratulations to everyone who's graduating, too. 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Right now, it's a busy ride pretty much wherever you travel to. Be aware of a starting motor south on I-85 and Pleasantdale Road in North DeKalb. And the wreck is finally gone on I-20, the East Freeway, heading westbound near the Western exit, so you are picking up speed from Kirkwood. Now, Atlanta drivers, listen up. The Clipper Storage Shell Station on Winder Highway in Jefferson is having a grand reopening. Stop by this Saturday at the Clipper in Jefferson from 10 to 3. 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I'm Monique Johnson. 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
1: If you was going to commit a robbery, Unc, who would you do with, Shirley or Carla? How would you,
0: Carla. Hands down, we can stop asking this question.
2: Shirley. Was it going to be me, all, Junior?
0: Shirley got a cup problem. First of all, she don't cuss. Now, how are we going to get everybody in the flow at the robbery and you don't want to cuss at nobody?
2: Come on, guys. We need everyone to get on the floor.
0: No. See, you need somebody to cuss. That's how you get them in the flow. That's the first problem.
3: Yeah.
0: Secondly, when I holler everybody down, then here comes a correction, Steve. It's everyone.
2: Everyone. Thank you.
0: Okay, now we got another problem. And then she bougie. She all at the robbery with heels on and stuff. Got a mid-drift top on and all this here. What is you doing?
2: Not the crop.
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2: 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Okay. And we could be
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5: There you go.
2: That's what I meant. We could be reading your letter live on the air, just like we're going to read this one right here, right now. And you never know. This one could be yours. Mm-hmm.
5: You never know. Buckle up and hold on tight. We got it for you. Here it is. Strawberry Letter.
2: Thank you, nephew. Subject, it's not a big deal at all. Dear Stephen Shirley, I've been married for 8 years and I've been faking it for 10 years. We met when I was 22 years old and I had nothing to compare the intimacy to, so it was fine. He was my first and only man for 10 long years. Then a month ago, my good friend had a bachelorette party and she had male strippers there. The strippers were scrawny and couldn't dance, so we laughed at them. Then a big black stripper showed up and said he got lost. He went to the back and got oiled up and lordy lordy, when he came back in his thong, he shut the whole party down. I couldn't stop staring. He noticed me and he gave me a lot of attention. He whispered to me to relax because my whole body was tensed up. The other six ladies darn near ripped his underwear off and he got offended and said he was leaving. When he went to the back to put his clothes on, I had to use the bathroom. He saw me going into the bathroom and he asked if he could wash his face before I used it. I allowed him to use the bathroom first since he was so mad that the ladies attacked him. He teased me about being very uptight and asked if he could help me unwind. I didn't know it would involve his tongue and other things. I didn't stop him or use common sense. I had the best sexual experience of my life on the bathroom floor. He asked if we could keep in touch, and I told him I was married. He said he could see I was married, but I could pay him to help me unwind whenever I needed. Here I am with my little average-sized husband, and I have the big stripper man's number in my phone. How bad would it be if I cheated just one more time? Okay, so you're asking permission or opinions from Steve and I on what we think about you cheating on your husband again. You want us to tell you how bad it would be if you did it just one more time? I said that aloud two different ways, so maybe if you heard it back, you would understand how crazy all this sounds. And married lady, you know we're not going to tell you, yes, girl, go for it. One of the problems with going back for that one more time, and anyone who has done this, gone back for that one more time, knows that at that moment, you get hooked, okay? And you keep going back and you keep going back. And every time is your last time. That's what you always tell yourself. Okay, one more time. This is it. This is the last time. But it doesn't stop. It won't just be, one time, your last time. It won't just be that. I'm telling you right now, you're going to keep going and keep going and keep going, okay? All I can tell you is that you are married. Please remember that. Even though women are much better at cheating than men, as a woman, I still say don't gamble with your marriage because you can lose. You can lose everything. Instead of faking it with your husband, why don't you talk to him about what you like and kind of teach him how to please you? You guys were really young when you got married. Instead of taking the easy way out with cheating and paying for a stripper to come by and please you. Think about that. Steve?
0: I normally don't do this, Shirley, but I'm going to have to start my letter with a statement you just made.
2: Mm-hmm.
0: Sit your husband down and tell him what you like.
2: Yeah.
0: Now, how this conversation going to get started? Well, what I like, well, if you was bigger and dark-skinned, and I like other things, tongue and some other things, and that's what I like. I don't think she can sit her husband down and tell him what she like. Because mm-hmm. she didn't know she liked it till she left the stripper, the bachelor party. That's not a good suggestion. So now let's start the letter over. You've been married for 8 years. Y'all met when you was 22. You 30 at least right now. He was your first and only man for 10 years. Then a month ago, something happened. You went to a bachelorette party. Some strippers was there. Y'all was laughing at him. Scrawny couldn't dance. Then El Domingo Django showed up.
2: That's his name.
0: Django showed up in chains. Django showed up lost because he ain't got no GPS because Django came to the stripper party on a buckboard pulled by a mule.
2: Wow.
0: That's how Django got lost.
2: The D is silent.
0: See, you don't know that Django ain't got no car or nothing. Django field hand. Django came up in there with a burlap shorts on. Django came up on there. That wasn't oil. That was just sweat from out in the fields. Django was next. When I come back, I will tell you what happened when Django came out the bathroom.
2: All right, hang on for part two of Steve's response, coming up at 23 minutes after the hour. Today's Strawberry Letter subject is not a big deal at all. We'll get back into it right after this.
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1: expect heavy traffic today as people gear up for Memorial Day travel. 1.3 million Georgians are expected to take a getaway for the holidays, and most of them will be driving. The five-day travel period begins today and ends Monday. 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
1: President Trump says he'll give Iran until this Friday or Saturday to approve the latest proposal to end the war.
3: The only question is, do we go and finish it up, or are they going to be signing a document? Let's see what happens.
1: Trump is threatening more attacks if Iran does not agree. However, according to the Iran state media, officials over there say that if the U.S. strikes again, Tehran's Revolutionary Guard will take the war beyond the region. I'm Denise Dunbar on Magic 107.5, 97.5, the real sound of Atlanta.
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4: Hey, this is Steve Harvey. It's a busy ride. I'm on the Metro 8 time this morning. Everyone is going somewhere. 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Authorities are still on scene of a crash on Stone Mountain Freeway, heading westbound to Cooley Rocket Road. A wreck backs you up in North DeKalb, southbound on I-85 in North Sherwood Hills. Also, if you're rolling through Henry County, look out for this crash in McDonough, northbound on I-75 before the McDonough-Griffin exit. 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
19: All right, Steve, folks are stuck in traffic in Fairwood, and they are mad about it. 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Listen up, authorities on scene of a bad overturned vehicle crash. Stop on I-85 at Highway 74 or Sonoya Road in Fairwood. Traffic is heavy back towards Union City. Now, attention Atlanta drivers, the Quick Restore Shell Station at Winder Highway in Jefferson is having a grand opening. Stop by this Saturday at the Clipper in Jefferson from 10 to 3. 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I'm Monique Johnson. 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
22: It is time now to check Steve's voicemail. If you would like to leave a message for Steve, you can call him 877-29-STEVE. You might just hear your call on the air. Let's go to Johnny, Steve, who's a truck driver. He needs a little relationship advice.
23: Hi, Steve. This is Johnny from Mississippi. I'm 26 years old, and I'm having a bit of a problem. Right now, I'm a truck driver, but I'm home every day, and I'm getting ready to get married soon, but my fiance has a problem with me working all the time. My goal is to make six figures, and I'm really, really close. And on top of that, I'm trying to write a book in my free time. So I was wondering if you could give me any advice on trying to find a balance between time with her and chasing my hopes and dreams and working. Thank you.
1: Well, brother, that's the phenom that most people make. You're 26 years old. You're young. You're in your most important earning years. Because at least at 26, you set some goals for yourself. You want to make six figures. You want to write a book. But she complaining about you ain't there. Well, see, that's the problem with being a real man. You can't ever get it 100. If you're there, you can't make the money you need. If you make the money that you need, you can't be there. So now, you got to get somebody that's a teammate that understands that. Yeah, I'm gone, but me being gone provides a lifestyle for us. You know, stuff you might enjoy, like, you know, somewhere to stay. You know, stuff like groceries.
20: Food and shelter.
1: You know, just you know, stuff like that. You know, maybe you want to go somewhere and not walk. Yeah. You know, it's just some things I'm out here trying to accomplish. But
22: sacrifices.
1: See, and there are teammates who have to get with this program and understand that. Why would you want a man that wasn't trying to be nothing? Then when you get one, you want him to stay home and sit around you. Well, he can't get it like that. They are not mailing checks to the house. I have asked them.
22: What
1: so
22: you
1: now
22: asked?
1: Your man is in the go get it business. So let him go get it. And if you don't understand that, you really need to check yourself because something's wrong with you.
22: So okay. Your advice to Johnny is
1: bruh, there
22: to
1: is
22: keep
1: no
22: doing
1: balance.
22: What he's doing?
1: Mm-hmm. That you're never going to get achieve perfect balance mm-hmm. until you find the right partner who helps you with that.
0: Mm-hmm.
1: Because yeah. if she going to complain every time you go out the door, you're going to have a problem, bro. Because when you go out the door, man, oh, man, it's hard. Come on.
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2: 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A catchy jingle. Y'all wanna hear it? Here you go. 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
4: 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The five-day travel period begins today and ends Monday. 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
4: President Trump says he'll give Iran until this Friday or Saturday to approve the latest proposal to end the war.
6: The only question is, do we go and finish it up, or are they going to be signing a document? Let's see what happens.
4: Trump is threatening more attacks if Iran does not agree. However, according to the Iran state media, officials over there say that if the U.S. strikes again, Tehran's Revolutionary Guard will take the war beyond the region. I'm Denise Dunbar on Magic 107.5, 97.5, the real sound of Atlanta.
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everybody who's graduating this weekend. 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Right now, it's a busy ride as you move through downtown Atlanta. Also, if you're stuck in Fairburn this morning, authorities are still on scene of an overturned vehicle crash southbound I-85 at Sonoya Road. Now, Atlanta drivers, the Clipper Store Shell Station on Winder Highway in Jefferson is having a grand reopening. Stop by this Saturday at the Clipper in Jefferson from 10 to 3. Enjoy snacks and your chance to win Shell gift cards. I'm Oatmeat Johnson. 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
1: But Sister Odell, Abraham and Solomon, they had multiple wives.
0: You leave the Bible out this.
1: Stating the facts.
0: Hey, okay. Hey, watch yourself. You just rang the bell. Don't get yourself back in there. 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
2: No, you did not.
0: You don't go and drag up nothing in the Old Testament, try to use it as an example. You close to God now. You ought to know better. Your daddy was a preacher and everything. You can ring my bell. Ring the bell.
2: Really, Sister Odell?
0: Ding-a-ling-a-ling.
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0: Jackie Page is coming up at 10 o'clock. Jackie, what you got going on today?
9: Hey, Steve, at 10 o'clock, I got to let you know how you can pick up some major money in the Magic Money Drop. 12 o'clock, I got those tickets for you to check out the Southern Soul Music Festival. 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
25: Of a second date. Why? Well, this is according to relationship expert Dr. Terry Orbach. It's because it's too much too soon. On a first date, many daters make the mistake of sharing too much about themselves. Dr. Orbach says, this is too overwhelming for others on the first date. Instead, gradually disclose personal information. On a first date, you want to leave them interested and wanting more.
0: Yes.
25: So what do you think about that, Steve?
0: Stop running your mouth.
25: Mm-hmm.
1: It's well, now, you much. Wrote a book about, you know, relationships, act like a lady, think like a man. So that's too soon.
0: Act like a lady, think like a man.
1: Yeah. That's not
0: it ain't act like a man, do like I do.
1: Oh, okay.
0: No, see, because you're a lady, you can protect yourself.
25: What?
0: You know, what like, you know, when I'm eating food, fall out my mouth sometimes because I never learned how to chew my mouth closed. Excuse me.
25: No second date for you.
2: Don't say that.
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25: But Steve, many women have called in or written in and asked you about kids. Should they tell that they have
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4: 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Forever's a mighty long time. Here we are decades later. The sentiment is still the same. 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
30: 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All right, Steve, it's on you.
28: I think I want to share this with you, something that I was thinking and dealing with recently. And it has to do with gratitude. I just realized something. I went through a period of time where I was asking God for so many things. And I know people out there that listen to me going, well, you ought to be grateful for what you got. Well, see, I'm human now. And I'm just having a human moment with you to share with you what was actually going on. I had gone through a period, and maybe some people can relate to this. I was just had so many requests, so many things I wanted to see happen, so many things I wanted to see differently to start working, so many plans I had made, so many goals I had set, that I was just constantly in search of the answer to those prayers. And I wanted God to pick up the pace. I wanted him to speed up this prayer request. Because this request has been going on for quite some time. And I've grown weary of waiting. But a funny thing happened. In my quest, a lot of requests I was asking, he started letting some things happen to me that would force me to look at some things differently. So, like, for example, if I was asking God to help me with my health, I want to lean out. Then what he did was he actually allowed some things to happen that would cause me to have to focus on my health that would bring about the necessary things that would help me to lean out. But he had to take me through the fire. Everything you want is on the other side of comfortable. So, you know, I was comfortably eating whatever I wanted to do. I was comfortably having ice cream, comfortably eating dessert, comfortably eating pasta, bread, butter, sugar, iced tea, whatever I wanted to do. But what I wanted to start getting in better shape was on the other side of that. I had to get out of my comfort zone. So I had a couple of health issues, and it caused me to come home and start focusing on it. But it also made me come home and realize that on top of all the stuff I was asking God for, hey, Steve, had you forgot what he's done for you? Have you forgot to constantly keep the praise of gratitude on your lips for what he's done? Because don't get so wrapped up and caught up and you forget the what you got. And that's what had happened to me. I was so deliberately praying because I think I was being faithful, right, by pray without ceasing. So I thought I was doing the right thing by constantly talking to him. But I was constantly talking to him about wanting more. And then what I was failing to do in that human moment of mine was I was failing to ever be grateful for everything that I have. So he caused me to have to come home and sit down. Because now you got these health issues you got to deal with. So now you got to sit still. But while you're sitting still dealing with these health issues, I want you to take a look around at what I've done. So I'm asking all of you today, have you taken time to really realize with all that you prayer requests you have for God, with all of your wants, ambitions, aspirations, and goals, you got to take out time every single day to thank him for what you have, to thank him for what he's already done. And I was just guilty of that. I just wasn't really doing it the right way. And I just wanted to remind everybody to not lose sight of what you have in the quest for what you want. It's a thin line between being grateful and trusting and in showing gratitude. Because in the trusting that he'll make your dreams come true and everything, don't forget to thank him for what he's already done. I was guilty of that. And I just want to remind you all, every day to show gratitude. Steve Harvey, every day, show gratitude. Steve Harvey, do not wake up in the morning without putting your feet on the ground saying thank you for everything he's done for you. Don't let your eyes close at night without thanking him for that day. And then all through the day, just say thank you. Now you can put your request in, but if you had a gratitude in the morning, throughout the day, and at night, I think those requests are a little bit more in line. That's what I found for myself. Hope that helps you out today. If it don't, we'll be back here tomorrow, God willing, with something else that maybe it will. Y'all have a great day today. Spend some time loving people. Talk to God today. He would absolutely love to hear from you. Take care of yourself. Don't overindulge. And take care of your health, y'all. Two most important things we have is our health and our time. If you're out of either one of them, you're in trouble. Take care of your health, everybody, and be grateful. Those are my closing remarks today. Peace.
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You got to bounce your shoulders to this. Magic 107.5, 97.5, the real sounds of Atlanta. Jackie Paige hanging out with you on this Friday Eve. And let me tell you, we got money to give away in the Magic Money Drop. I'll let you know how much is up for grabs and how you can get this money at 10:15. Right now, Jaheim, just in case on this Thursday, it's Magic.

0: Just trying to get you ready for this Memorial Day weekend. It is Magic 107.5, 97.5, the real sounds of Atlanta. Jackie Paige, would you like some extra cash going into the weekend? I'm talking about like $1,000. Yes, that money could very well be yours today in the Magic Money Drop. $1,000 is up for grabs, and your name is how you get paid. 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Look for the picture that says Magic Money Drop. 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
1: I'm Justin McNeil, meteorologist for 11 Alive News. Another round of showers and thunderstorms for the afternoon. Rain will be scattered, but where thunderstorms develop, look for heavy rain and frequent lightning. Heavy rain could lead to flash flooding, especially in urban areas. Be on the lookout. Highs today will be in the low to mid 80s. More of the same for Friday. Scattered showers and thunderstorms will continue, mainly during the afternoon. Temperatures will be in the low to mid 80s. This summer-like stormy pattern will continue through the weekend and into next week. I'm meteorologist Chesa McNeil with your 11 Live Weather Impact Team. Stay dry.
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2: Uncle Jay, can you tell me another Claret story, please?
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0: 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Jackie Page trying to get those summer plans together. I know you are because this is the last week of school. Can we get a round of applause for that? Yes. I'm excited. Traffic is going to look so much better, but that's why I'm excited. Listen, if you were trying to get those summer plans together, get ready for the coolest summer ever because we are sending you to Walt Disney World Resorts for a cool kids summer. 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Coming up in 6 minutes, I got some Kevin Ross for you. It's Magic.
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4: Hey, this is Indy, and I'm a real client of my 25% lawyer. I was sideswiped on my side, and it knocked me over to the next lane. I was terrified. I was scared and stressed because I was pregnant, and I had to make sure that my baby was okay. I heard about my 25% lawyer on the radio, and as soon as we called him, we explained what happened, and my 25% lawyer was on our side. I've been in an accident before, and I knew I didn't want things to go the way that it went with my last lawyer. The last lawyer took way more than expected. They went home with more than me. My 25% lawyer made sure they got me that bag. The 25% was really 25%. It made a huge difference in my case. I have a new child bringing to the world. I need to go to work. I can't miss work. 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
1: ATL, it's only a few tickets left for the Ryan Cameron Foundation Daddy Daughter Sneaker Ball happening this year. And we gotta sell this thing out. So I hit up Ryan like, yo, man, I know what'll do it. A catchy jingle. Y'all wanna hear it? Here you go.
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0: Jay, I'm actually looking for Omi Love from Riverdale.
1: 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I know what you're looking for. All right.
0: Okay. 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
2: 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And every time I hear something hot, it makes me want to move.

0: right in between. So I was looking at Instagram and I'm looking at all these videos of like the flooding that happened here yesterday, which is kind of crazy because I was teaching a class yesterday at Windy Hill Athletic Center. It's around 5:15, 6 o'clock. And I mean, it did nothing there. There was no rain, not a little bit of water came out of the sky. So to look at Instagram and see parts of the city legitimately like underwater is crazy. Y'all know the World Cup is coming, right? I need us to get this together before the World Cup or this is going to be bad. And this is, and you know Atlanta the way I know Atlanta. The summer months is when, you know, we get those downpours for, you know, a good hour and then it brightens back up. If this is happening while the World Cup is here and we have all these people here, this is not going to be good. This isn't good for Atlanta on a regular day. Ooh, Chad, I hope we figure something out because I'm nervous. I'm not going to lie to you. I truly am. On the way, your request for Mariah Carey in 6 minutes and at 12 o'clock. I'm looking in my goodie bag. What do I have for you? I'll let you know. 12:05. It's Magic.
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1: 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And we gotta sell this thing out. So I hit up Ryan like, yo, man, I know what'll do it. A catchy jingle. Y'all wanna hear it? 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

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Jackie Paige looking in my goodie bag on this Friday Eve. And I got these tickets for you to check out the ATL Southern Soul Music Fest. It's going down Saturday, June the 12th at Wolf Creek Amphitheater. 10 minutes. I'm going to let you know what you need to do to get your hands on this money. It's magic.

0: 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Jackie Page just taking a gander in my goodie bag, and I'm looking at these tickets for you to check out the ATL Southern Soul Music Festival. It's going down Saturday, June the 12th at Wolf Creek Amphitheater. King George, Sir Charles Jones, 803 Fresh, Tonio Armani, and so many more will be hitting the stage. 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
4: 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The first trip to the moon in 1969 cost about $2.5 billion in today's money value, but the astronauts walked around, placed an American flag on the moon, took pictures, and returned safely. So my question is, what have these flights to the moon produced other than some very expensive pictures and, of course, made some rocket ship investors very wealthy? Has exploration of the moon brought us closer to finding a cure for cancer as numbers continue to rise? Or has exploring the moon helped us to figure out how to feed millions of Americans who go to bed every night hungry, many without shelter? Or is the reality that those in charge of spending our tax dollars are more concerned with their friends getting richer than they are about you and me being okay?
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0: Andre Dennis, so I heard you mention something about a rapid response team. 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I've actually never heard about that for a traffic accident. So what is that?
10: Great question, Jackie. 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
0: Really? 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
10: Great question. 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We're also able to get a drone in the air to preserve valuable evidence from the scene.
0: So I hear a lot of lawyers advertise about trucking cases. cases, but nothing about a rapid response team.
10: They're part of our litigation team, and they're involved on every trucking case, including if you've been hit by a commercial vehicle.
0: Oh, Andre, that is good information to know. 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

0: this for you, baby. Me, I stand here with my heart and my hand. You know, see me? Me can't think, me can't eat, me can't breathe. One, two, why you make me go through this? Suck me up. Come back to me, baby. I'ma do anything for you, yeah.
1: Got you hanging up. I didn't even get to ask the question. Oh, well. These tickets for you to check out the ATL Southern Soul Music Fest, they're still up for grabs. 404-741-1075. Caller number 17. You got to be quick with it. And don't hang up.

0: Magic. What's up?
1: Hey, how you doing?
0: I'm well. How are you? What's your name? What's that you checking in from?
1: My name's Kelly. Calling from Fairburn.
0: All right, Kelly. You ready for today's question?
1: I'm ready.
0: All right. Today's question is, what record label is Tonio Armani signed to? 7 seconds on the clock. 3, 2. Hang up and call me back, Kelly. Okay, bye.
2: It's been a long time. We shouldn't have left you without a dope beat.

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These tickets for you to check out the ATL Southern Soul Music Fest are up for grabs. You just need to tell me what record label is Tonio Armani signed to. 3, 2, 1. Hang up and call me back, boo.

0: Hey, it's Magic. What's up? Hello?
1: Hello?
0: Hey, what's your name? What's up? You checking in from?
1: Natalie from Decatur.
0: All right, Natalie, today's question is, what record label is Tonio Armani signed to? 7 seconds on my clock. 3, 2.
1: Oh.
0: Hang up and call me back.
1: I think I will.

0: Hi.
1: Hey, what's your name? What's that you checking in from?
0: Barbara McDonough.
1: All right, Miss Barbara, you ready for today's question?
0: Yes.
1: All right, today's question is, what record label is Tonio Armani signed to? 7 seconds on the clock.
0: I don't know.
1: Okay, hang up and call me back then.

0: 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Jackie Pace still looking in my goodie bag on this Friday Eve at these tickets for you to check out the ATL Southern Soul Music Festival. I don't know what's going on today because, ooh, Jay, y'all just, You know, ChatGPT, Claude, Instagram, Google, they're all things that you could use to get the answer to this question. So I'm going to run this back one more time because if not, I'm just going to have to keep these tickets, you know? And maybe I'll just go with a friend or by myself. 404-741-1075. Hey, it's Magic. What's up?
1: Hello.
2: Hey, what's your name? What side you checking in from?
1: This is Asia. I'm calling from Southeast Atlanta.
2: All right. Today's question is, what record label is Tonio Armani signed to? 7 seconds on the clock.
1: Death Row Records.
2: Oh, come on. That's right. Congratulations.
1: Thank you.
2: You are more than welcome. You'll be checking him out, 803 Fresh, and so many more at the ATL Southern Soul Music Festival. Anybody you want to show some love to on this Friday Eve?
1: My husband, David.
0: Okay, you better show your husband a little love. I love that, and I know he's going to enjoy going to the show with you. Congratulations again. Coming up, I got your request for some Neo, and at 1 o'clock, grab a chair, get ready to sit down. We got to hop into a little...
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0: Andre Dennis, so I heard you mention something about a rapid response team. A rapid response team? I've actually never heard about that for a traffic accident. So what is that?
16: Great question, Jackie. Our rapid response team is a resource we have within our office to investigate all of our trucking accidents. They're immediately on the ground once we're contacted.
0: Really? 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
16: Great question. It's headed up by a private investigator who has relationships with law enforcement and people in the community. The investigator works with our accident reconstructionist to provide 3D renderings of the accident scene. We're also able to get a drone in the air to preserve valuable evidence from the scene.
0: So I hear a lot of lawyers advertise about trucking cases, but nothing about a rapid response team.
16: They're part of our litigation team and they're involved on every trucking case, including if you've been hit by a commercial vehicle.
0: Oh, Andre, that is good information to know. If I'm ever in a trucking accident or in any accident, I already know who I'm going to call. I'm calling you, Andre Dennis of the Dennis Law Firm, because I know I will get just
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0: 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Jackie Paige hanging out with you on this Thursday. Grab a chair, get ready to sit down. 118, we got to hop into a little girl talk right here on Magic.
1: 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Here we are decades later. The sentiment is still the same. 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
3: And sitting down at the girl talk table today, I have SVP of Preferred Segment and Marketing at Bank of America, Sean Hunter Green, along with former Executive Director at the American Diabetes Association and now volunteer, Sierra McCann. How are we doing today, ladies?
4: Doing amazing.
3: Glad to have you. We're talking all things the American Diabetes Association. So, and I know it sounds like a really elementary question, but I think it is important to start off with, what exactly is the American Diabetes Association?
5: Okay, great question. So the American Diabetes Association is the world's leading health charity that is committed to creating a life free of diabetes and all its burdens. And we have been doing that for 85, 86 years now. It has been a really long time.
3: Yeah. So what exactly does the association do?
4: I will tell you from my perspective.
3: Okay.
4: So I was diagnosed with type 1 diabetes at age 14. Mm-hmm. I am now 56. And so at 14, my mom was looking for resources to be able to guide us along the journey. And so ADA, which is affectionately known as, was one of the resources that we went to.
3: Mm-hmm.
4: And it's because there is information around research. There's information around medication.
3: Yeah.
4: There's information around even doctors and what you ask your doctors and the types of tests that you need to take and all of those things that you need to really manage your disease. And so for me, I am involved because it is personal.
3: Yeah.
4: Because ADA has been there for me. And so likewise, I want to be there for them.
3: From the American Diabetes Association, I have Sierra McCann as well as Sean Hunter Green. I'll have more with them coming.
0: This Father's Day, don't just celebrate, elevate the moment. 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
0: Plus the legendary Blue Notes and the soulful elegance of Gene Karn. 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
7: 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I injured my neck in several places. 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And I wasn't even driving, I was in the back seat. So thank you, Jay Sanders. 330,000, I did. 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
8: 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And choosing the right lawyer matters. 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

0: From the American Diabetes Association, I have Sean Hunter Green and Sierra McAnn. So, Sierra, can we talk about diabetes and the numbers when it comes to the Black and Brown community?
1: That is a great question. Diabetes impacts Black and Brown communities 2.3 times more than others. Yeah. And so, when we're looking at the numbers here in Georgia, 1 in 8 people are impacted by diabetes, but that is as a whole. So, those numbers are a little

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3: 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And we are talking all things the American Diabetes Association and their upcoming Walk for Passion. So, ladies, you guys are having a Walk of Passion on May the 30th. Talk about this walk a little bit more.
4: Yeah, it's an amazing opportunity to support those living with diabetes. 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
3: Absolutely,
4: you guys have really helped us with getting the word out. 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
3: Yeah.
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3: Sean, Sierra, thank you so much for sitting down at the Girl Talk table. 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
1: It is your boy, Nephew Tommy, from the Steve Harvey Morning Show, along with the one and only Miss Amy Witherite from 1-800-TRUCK-WRECK. Amy, I got to ask you.
2: Come on.
1: I had no idea. Is there a difference between a car wreck lawyer and a truck wreck lawyer?
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2: 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Yes. I would say he was the greatest basketball player ever, right?
1: 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You're on a roll. Keep going.
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1: Never. Ever, ever.
2: Is Tiger Woods going to beat Michael Jordan on the basketball court?
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0: Saturday, May 24th, Memorial Day weekend. 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
10: Andre Dennis. So I heard you mention something about a rapid response team. A rapid response team? I've actually never heard about that for a traffic accident. So what is that?
11: Great question, Jackie. Our rapid response team is a resource we have within our office to investigate all of our trucking accidents. 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
10: Really? 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
11: Great question. 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We're also able to get a drone in the air to preserve valuable evidence from the scene.
10: So I hear a lot of lawyers advertise about trucking cases, but nothing about a rapid response team.
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10: Oh, Andre, that is good information to know. If I'm ever in a trucking accident or in any accident, I already know who I'm going to call. I'm calling you, Andre Dennis of the Dennis Law Firm, because I know I will get justice.
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0: I'm feeling good because Memorial Day weekend is almost upon us. 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So yeah, that's how much money is up for grabs now because the person that was supposed to call, they didn't call. So the money rolls over and $1,500 is up for grabs right before Memorial Day weekend. Do you know what you could do with that money this weekend? All the things that are happening in the city? Oh my gosh, that's a good amount of money to have. 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
1: 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I heard about my 25% lawyer on the radio, and as soon as we called him, we explained what happened, and my 25% lawyer was on our side. I've been in an accident before, and I knew I didn't want things to go the way that it went with my last lawyer. The last lawyer took way more than expected. They went home with more than me. My 25% lawyer made sure they got me that bag. The 25% was really 25%. 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

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These are my confessions. 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

So you'll be seeing a lot less Waymos on the street, and this is because they decided to suspend service here in Atlanta after one of their vehicles got stuck in floodwaters yesterday.

0: 5, the real sounds of Atlanta. Jackie Paige, and yeah, I do got your money. Okay, that magic money drop. $1,500 is up for grabs tomorrow, so make sure at 8:55 tomorrow morning you're listening to the Steve Harvey Morning Show, so you know what time you need to be listening to get your hands on that $1,500. That's a wrap for me, honey. I'm out of here, okay? The Ryan Cameron Uncensored Show is up next. They'll be holding you down until 7 o'clock. You can follow me and all of my workouts on Instagram at @LoveJackiePage. I got some nutrition tips on there, too. So if you need some help with what to eat, hit that follow button. Love Jackie Page. Enjoy the rest of this Thursday. It's raining. Well, it was raining up here. I don't know what it's doing around the rest of the city because, you know, these storms have been hit or miss the last couple of days. So, you know, it's going to be like this the next couple of days. Welcome to Atlanta, the later spring and summer months. And speaking of the weather, let's go ahead and get a check of the weather from the 11 Alive Weather Impact Team. It's your girl, Jackie Paige, sending hugs and love. Smooches. You know I love ya.
1: I'm Justin McNeil, meteorologist for 11 Alive News. Another round of showers and thunderstorms for the afternoon. Rain will be scattered, but where thunderstorms develop, look for heavy rain and frequent lightning. Heavy rain could lead to flash flooding, especially in urban areas. Be on the lookout. Highs today will be in the low to mid 80s. More of the same for Friday. Scattered showers and thunderstorms will continue, mainly during the afternoon. Temperatures will be in the low to mid 80s. This summer-like stormy pattern will continue through the weekend and into next week. I'm meteorologist Jesse McNeil, your 11 Live Weather Impact Team. Stay dry.
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2: 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If you thought the weather yesterday was bad with that flooding, it's supposed to happen again today. We'll give you all the details on how you can get away from it, because it's going to happen. It's coming down. It's supposed to rain all weekend, all the way up until Memorial Day. So, get ready. Raindrops will be falling on your head.

0: There's Ryan Cameron Uncensored, Magic 107.5, 97.5, The Real Sound of Atlanta. While Diddy was going through his issues and his trial, and the only person that showed up really publicly was Stevie J. Kanye tried to go, but never made it into the courtroom. But Stevie J is now speaking out about that and saying that he was the only one who stood 10 toes down. Here's Stevie J.
1: And because the last year has been quite, you know, quite a ride for me. Mm-hmm. The last year and a half, you know, as you witnessed, I was the only one holding my homie down before he went to jail. And
2: who's your homie?
3: Diddy.
1: That's right.
3: Yeah, he stood by that man 10 toes down. If Diddy ain't have no friend, he has Stevie J.
1: That's how the guys do that. That's a fact. You know, and after all of that, and after seeing who will really be truly in your corner and who's rocking with you and all that, man, I left a whole bunch of fake alone and just started, you know what I'm saying, just rocking with me and my family.
3: It's hard as hell to stand next to somebody when they're going through something like that. So whatever the outcome is for Diddy and everything, like, salute to you as a man for being like, that's my homie. Like,
1: thank you.
3: I only know this version of him, so I can only respect and
1: honor
3: that.
1: You talking about older kids and this and all this and raping this, all that stuff? Where did all of that go? Out the garbage. Mm-hmm. It went to, you know what I'm saying?
0: 404-741-1075. I guess

0: the question is, like, is crime the cutoff? Like, you know, if you got charged with embezzlement or you got charged with fraud, do you stand by person for that? Is it when it becomes criminal? Or like you have a hit and run, or you know, something that is like circumstance. Like,
1: I think it would have to be morality. Like, if you embezzled, okay. Did anybody die? No. But yeah. It would have to be something like that.
0: Like a hit and run or something like that?
1: Did the person die in the hit and run? I just need more details.
0: You think, oh, so your thing is death.
1: It's definitely death, and I can't do rape.
0: Okay, death those and are, sexual those, assault.
1: Yeah.
0: So, you know, maybe people have instances where they stood by somebody that was accused of something. Because I always say this. The headlines are the accusations. You never see the retraction.
1: Yeah.
0: You never see, you know, they were acquitted. You never see they had, you know, false accusations against them.
2: Right.
0: And that's always buried in the very back. And now with today's digital age, you'll never see it anyway.
2: I'm loyal to a fault, yo. I'm a hold my homeboy down. I got a friend who got life for a murder.
0: Life! Oh, sorry.
2: Oh, I was about to join you. But back when we was in junior high school, we were supposed to go to high school together, all that. That was my guy. He caught some bodies. He's still up there. And I hit him up every once in a while. You know what I'm saying?
0: Murder people?
2: Yep.
1: Red.
0: No, nobody. 447-411-1075.
2: Yeah.
0: What is your cutoff for standing by someone? I'll go this far, but I ain't going no further than this. Hit us up. It's Magic.
3: Go ahead, Daddy. It's a Queen's thing, baby.

0: 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Ryan Cameron, uncensored, where Stevie J has gone, what was that, a podcast?
1: Yeah, this is Big Homie.
0: Oh, okay. What up, man? Yeah, Big Homie. So he went on the Big Homie's podcast and pretty much was like, you know, Diddy, he stood 10 toes down for
1: Diddy. Yeah, he always
0: when
1: was
0: nobody
1: very vocal,
0: else did.
1: Very public about it, yeah.
0: So we're asking the question, 404-741-1075, what would that person have to do for you not to be 10 toes down?
1: Yeah, and we have to get back to you, Big Ray, because you said that you still was cool writing this man letters while he was in jail, convicted for murder. Typing letters while he was in jail for murder.
0: Okay, let me go back. It was, I graduated junior high school in 88.
1: Okay.
0: And he was supposed to go on to, we were supposed to play football, basketball. We're supposed to do all that. This is my guy.
1: Mm-hmm.
0: All right. And he went to jail for a couple of bodies and they gave him life. And the situation behind it, I'm not going to disassociate myself with him because in all honesty, A, it was something that was ongoing. B, it was everybody else saw it as self-defense, but the legal people didn't. The streets saw it the way the streets saw it.
1: Okay.
0: You know, but that's still my guy. I'm not going to not return emails or a phone call because of what he did.
1: Go back though. Because did you believe that it was self-defense?
0: Yes.
1: Okay. Okay. So if you believe that, then I can see it.
0: And then there was so much of a thing, Joe. You know what I'm saying? But me?
1: Yeah.
0: And this is to a fault. I'm loyal.
1: Mm-hmm.
0: I'm so loyal to a point where I remember me and my moms had this conversation about certain friends in my circle. And she was like, you know, if you follow them into the fire, you're going to get burnt.
1: Mm-hmm.
0: You know,
1: and I
0: understand that. I receive what she said. Mm-hmm. But my thing is with friendship, you know, that word is so powerful and people don't understand it. People take that word
1: they keep
0: for granted.
1: Everybody their friend.
0: Right.
1: Right.
0: Well, that's my cousin. That's not your cousin.
1: Yeah. I mean, it depends. Like, if I believe that it was self-defense, for sure. But if you're like willy-nilly kind of, like if you went to go and rob a bank and then shot somebody, I don't know if I could really stand behind it because there's still intent to kill somebody that's innocent.
0: 404-741-1075. So what would your bestie, your day one, this is your day one now, have to do for you not to rock with them?
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11: Hey, what's up? 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

0: 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Obviously, the people in the A are not sticking by you for anything heinous. Once they see it, read it in the paper, hear it on the news, you're a former friend. Hey, you hear what happened to your boy? Dang my boy.
1: You ever see me hang out with him?
0: Phone calls 404-741-1075. Stevie J, the only one who made any kind of solidarity with alliance.
1: Yeah.
0: With Diddy. What is your cutoff for standing by somebody? Magic, hello.
2: I would not fool with anyone if they killed someone, raped someone, or stole from me. Anything so, dealing with being unloyal, I don't rock with.
0: So rape, murder, and theft.
2: Yes, correct.
0: What if the death was accidental or self-defense?
2: Okay, self-defense is different.
0: Self-defense is different.
2: Self-defense is different. If you're going in robbing someone or just killing someone just to kill them, yeah, we can't be cool.
0: All right, thank you
2: very
0: much.
2: Because you may do it to me.
0: I appreciate it.
2: You're welcome.
0: Bye.
2: You're welcome. Bye-bye.
3: Yeah, I get the theft one. If they steal from you, ooh, you can't be trusted. It's my steal from you.
1: Well, from you is different.
3: Yeah.
1: Yeah.
3: Stealing from other people that I... But.
0: Yeah. I forgot the joke. The lady talks about somebody who... You got friends that'll help, that'll steal from you, mm-hmm. and then help you look for it.
3: Man, I've been in a couple of those circles.
1: Man, yeah.
3: And I've been eyeballing. I'm like, I feel like they took this. And I'd be like, are you sure?
0: Yeah, I had a promotion one time in D.C. And we went in the van. And the station van. And I had my deposit for this car in my book bag. In like a little notebook. And when I called back, I said, man, I left my notebook in the van. And he was like, nah, we ain't see it. We ain't find it. And it was just a station. We ain't find it. I said, it's right there behind the visor. Nah, man, we don't see it.
3: Mm. Mm-mm.
0: Yeah, I know they stole it.
1: Yeah.
0: How tempted are you? If you were to find like a wallet or something, do you take the cash out, Ray?
1: If it's a random stranger?
3: A random one?
1: Yeah.
3: For sure.
0: You take the cash out?
1: And return the cards and the ID.
0: You take the cash out?
3: Yeah, if I don't know you.
1: But if I know you, I'm going to give you your stuff back.
3: Yeah. I'll get back to you.
1: But if I don't know you from Adam?
3: Yeah, you'll be all right.
1: Cash. Mines. Early.
3: Cash. Mine. Deposit.
0: Why work with up here?

0: It is Ryan Cameron Uncensored. We learned a lot about people on the show. Thank God I haven't dropped my wallet in here. Oh, no, y'all said if you knew him, you'd return the money.
1: Yeah.
0: Oh, okay. But a stranger, you're taking the money out.
2: How many times have you left your stuff and I'm running behind you like old boy in coming to America, but you left your wallet.
0: You
2: expect
0: me to help you out here? I'm not going to help because you can't remember.
2: Oh, but I remember to get your wallet for you.
0: I didn't say you would steal from me, right?
2: You just said that.
0: I said that.
2: I'm. It's surprising the people you work for.
1: No, he's a person.
0: Is that my voice right there?
2: If I drop my wallet.
0: Is that my voice? Do it again.
2: It's surprising the people I work for. If I drop my wallet.
1: The hands
2: and
1: are crazy.
2: Scene.
0: And then you should say something like, my son works? 404-741-1075. Magic, hello.
3: Hey, you said friends. Day one, I can't rock with nobody no harder than my brother. My brother, we'll take it to the grave. Anybody else, we can't go to that point.
0: But your brother can do anything, and you ride.
3: Oh, yeah. I'm standing on that. Yeah, he can do it. We're going to take it to the grave.
1: So if your brother called
3: anybody
1: you right
3: else,
1: now... And was like, oh, hey, I need help burying this body. You gonna go with him?
0: Yeah.
3: Let's ride it down. Let's go.
1: Wow.
0: Boy, you burying bodies with your boy?
3: Yeah. Yeah, blood. Yeah, that's mine.
0: Okay. All right, bro. Appreciate you. Later.
3: Yep.
2: Whose car are we taking? I feel like that towards you. You don't even have to tell me what's going on.
1: You would carry a body with Ryan?
2: You ain't got to tell me what's going on. Just be like,
1: that's
2: Ray.
1: Crazy.
2: I'm gonna ask, do I need to bring the joint? And who car are we taking?
1: Okay. I mean, you guys can call me for the alibi. I'm here.
0: The alibi.
1: As far as I got.
2: I don't know, buddy.
1: That's all I've got to offer.
2: I don't know, buddy.
1: I'm gonna roll over at 5 a.m. Like, yeah, they were in the studio doing. I don't know.
2: Right. See, that's where we get
0: there. It is.
2: That's,
1: you have to give me this story.
0: Bonnie's gonna be the person to be like, called to be like, hey, man. They got us.
2: They got us?
0: What do you mean, Bonnie? They got us. What? We got the Ryan Report coming up. It's magic.
4: 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This is Babyface.
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0: 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ATL, is only a few tickets left for the Ryan Cameron Foundation Daddy Daughter Sneaker Ball happening this year. And we gotta sell this thing out. So I hit up Ryan like, yo man, I know what'll do it. A catchy jingle. Y'all wanna hear it? Here you go.
1: For

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0: 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I hate this headline. Unemployed wide receiver Stephon Diggs.
1: Oh, wow.
0: Why they got to start like that? They could have put Cardi B's baby daddy.
1: Right, or...
0: But he's in the news. And Sherry Shepherd's last show. We got audio from it. It's gone. It's magic.

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1: I need you to get focused.
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3: Sometimes we do things and we don't investigate.
1: It's time for the Ryan Report.
4: Guys, you know, it's just nothing good could come of that situation. Just leave that alone.
5: It is your Ryan Report. Stephon Diggs is supposed to sign a $10 million contract with either the Washington Commanders or the Baltimore Ravens. Ocho Cinco said he knew it was going to happen. He predicted it on Wednesday. Say, I already knew. Never mind. He predicted the Ravens or the Patriots, after he got dismissed, would be his next landing spot. I didn't know. I think it was not going to last long with the Patriots because they're very buttoned up, and Stephon Diggs is a distraction.
6: Okay. That makes sense.
7: It's a different,
6: he is a little bit of a circus.
7: Like a different echelons of player.
5: It's just like they don't want no outside noise other than what's going on with the team.
7: Mm-hmm. Understood.
5: That's why they got a big problem with their coach, Mike Vrabel, and that affair with the sports journalist.
7: Okay, yeah.
5: Which,
7: yeah,
5: you know, and because all it came out like she was saying that, and like, the internet detectives are crazy. They went and found a post where she was talking about, it was like, did she name her child after Mike Vrabel? Is he really the father? Like, it's, they were involved in the relationship a long time. So Stephon Diggs is nothing compared to their head coach.
7: But still, they don't want to bring him in because that's two more things they got to deal with.
5: They not.
7: Got you.
5: You know what? You know why they ain't going to do that. They going to let that man because it's a skinny in. They ain't finna fire that man.
7: Yeah.
5: He played for the team.
7: Yeah.
5: And now he's coaching the team.
7: Mm-hmm.
4: They can get past it. We can get past this. Yeah.
5: And everybody knows that winning cures everything.
6: That's true.
7: True that.
5: People forget everything if you win it.
7: Mm-hmm.
5: So good luck, Stephon. Because we won't
4: win.
5: I want you to win.
6: Sorry.
5: November 29th.
6: I ring a ding too fast.
4: Ring a ding ding.
5: Sherry Shepherd was surprised and saddened when she got canceled after four seasons. We still don't know the real reason why, though. Is it budget?
6: I mean, there's so many. Tamron Hall, Sherry Shepherd, Kelly Clarkson. What's the other girl?
5: Jennifer Hudson.
6: Jennifer, there's they too all, many.
5: But for people who be talking about Jennifer Hudson, she keeps getting renewed.
7: Yeah.
6: They had to pick one.
5: Tamron Hall getting renewed.
7: Getting renewed, yep. Well,
5: we still don't understand why.
7: Nobody else is canceled but her.
6: Well, I feel like that's why, because it's too many. But, you know, it's too many. Two might be okay.
5: Look, here's some, and we got some audio from her. Her show employed 223 people.
6: That's a lot of people on the show.
5: She said she felt the weight of that because that's why she never took a sick day. It's a lot of pressure. If I'm not there, the cameramen don't come in, the grips don't come in, the writers don't work. They get paid per show. I get a flat fee. Here's Sherry talking about that very thing.
8: Oh, wow. Hey, family.
9: Hey,
8: well, this is it. This is the last episode of Sherry. When I say, hey, family, I don't take it lightly. Because for 1 hour every day, I really felt like everybody here and at home was my family. I did. So seriously, thank you. Now, what am I gonna do with all this time I have on my hands? I've been so busy, I haven't had time to focus on the important things, like stalking Lenny Kravitz. I finally have the time to stand outside his house with my binoculars. And I can go to the gym consistently now. My booty is gonna be so round. You will be calling me Sherry the Stallion.
6: She's cute.
5: They said, when they asked Wendy Williams about all this, she said,

0: It is. Ryan Cameron Uncensored. On your Friday Eve, more rain coming in, more flooding. Be prepared. The comments are flooding in about an irate fan who live streamed from the airport after T.I. denied her request for a picture. And it's gone viral. And she's very upset and she's very mad. Here she is.
1: So you can't take a picture, but that's T.I. That's f***ed up. That's why I don't f*** with celebrities. Fake ass f***ers. All you f***ers that feel like, oh, he's a celebrity, he don't have to take pictures. F*** your celebrity. You have to take pictures. You have to be in the scene. Everybody knows you, so why wouldn't you take a picture?
0: I'm with T.I.
2: Especially on this girl.
3: Yeah. Yeah, especially.
2: I don't owe you anything and you're too entitled.
3: And her attitude sucks.
2: Yeah.
3: Like, and you can probably tell that from it's her walking up on you.
2: Yeah, stiff arm.
3: Right, right. Yeah.
0: She sounded musty. You know, there's a degree of must. There's a degree of must. If she had on fuzzy flops,
3: oh, I hate,
0: and the velour suit,
3: oh, I hate,
0: and the bonnet. I don't know. I didn't see the video, but there's a degree of must that you cannot cross.
3: A degree of must.
0: Once, and a lot of people don't know this. After must, you're musty.
3: Right.
0: If you do not baze, and that's spelled B-A-S-E, you know the next level.
3: What's the next level?
0: Vinegar.
3: Vinegar.
0: Your must turns into vinegar.
3: What?
0: Yes. Yes.
2: No. I've gotten like musk. Like the other day when I was trying to find deodorant and y'all were like, you're using spice deodorant. It's because I didn't want to turn into must or vinegar.
0: Which would have turned into vinegar.
3: How do you get that?
0: Bro, if you're around somebody, I told y'all, I'm not going to say the person. We were in the car together, and I was texting y'all. I was like, hey,
3: yes, yes,
0: that outfit they had on is very, very musty.
3: Yeah, you did.
0: And then they were sitting next to me, and they started dancing around, and I said, oh, my God, turned to vinegar.
2: Vinegar. Put your arms down.
0: No, but it was the whole suit. Because when they came
2: well,
0: in
2: that's
0: here,
2: giving hygiene.
0: No.
2: Because your whole suit stinks.
0: It was funky.
2: Ryan, your whole suit.
0: And then it turned into donkey.
2: That means it's
0: and
2: hygiene.
0: And then it turned into monkey.
2: I'm logging off the chat.
3: We're so off the top.
0: Yeah. Come on, man.
2: So we were talking about tip, and now we're talking about vinegar.
0: No, but I'm saying, if somebody walk up to you and they're musty.
3: Do you want to take a picture with
0: you
3: them?
0: Ever, then you gotta have get you close ever had to anybody?
2: Let me tell you, this is the worst for a female. This is the worst.
0: What?
2: I'll hug a man,
0: yeah,
2: and because I might be shorter than you, your armpits hit my shoulder. I'd be like, God help us.
0: It's like somebody with really bad breath, right? You ever been around somebody, they breath so bad it make you hold your own breath?
2: Yeah, so you stop breathing.
0: You're like, hey, good morning. Okay, what's going on? Traffic, right?
3: Most definitely. This traffic report is sponsored by the Georgia Lottery. All right, this traffic report is sponsored by Georgia Lottery. Out there, accident right lane is blocked. Georgia 400 southbound, right before Holcomb Bridge Road. Police and fire department, there's a wrecker on the scene. Don't really know what else is going on, but let me double check and I'll get back at y'all. And also, I-20 westbound, right before Evans Mill Road, right, two lanes are blocked. Tomorrow's Mega Millions jackpot is $296 million. Imagine all the exciting things you could do. Get your ticket now. Drawings every Tuesday and Friday. I'm Big Ray from Ryan Cameron Uncensored on Magic 107.5, 97.5, The Real Sound of Atlanta.
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0: Because you don't want to get in the car and then you done had a meeting or something and it's a booger hanging out your nose.
1: Right.
0: Or you got spinach in your teeth.
1: Yep.
0: And they done sat there the whole time. Like, you know what mine is? And I'll do this to any woman. If I see lipstick on her teeth, I'm going to tell her.
2: Oh, yeah. Men are quick to tell you.
0: I will tell you that because I know how embarrassed that is for you if you find it. You get back in the car, then they got a whole shade of red on your teeth.
2: Yeah. Many of men have told me that.
0: Really?
2: Yes, because the trick to when you have lipstick or any colored lipstick and it gets on your teeth is you're supposed to put your finger in your mouth and then like kind of poke out your mouth and then it will get the edges, if that makes sense. So put your finger in your mouth and pull it out.
1: Poke out your mouth.
2: Put your finger in your mouth and then of course
0: put your finger in your mouth.
2: I don't want to say it because it's going to sound crazy, but you would suck your finger and then pull your finger out.
0: What?
1: You're right.
2: Ladies, do you know what I'm talking about? The ladies.
0: Ladies, y'all feel me?
2: Yeah, they know.
0: You ever sucked your finger and pull your mouth out? What? Hey, we have got to play a call for y'all. The reliable winner today when we come back. I don't know what y'all did, who entered this lady's name in it. I've been doing radio for decades. I've never, ever had this happen in my entire radio career, ever. And it happened today. What? When we come back.

0: It is Ryan Cameron Uncensored, Magic 107.5, 97.5, The Real Sound of Atlanta. You know, we have to send air checks in of the winners. You know, the client always says, hey, let me hear what the person said and how it went. And so you send a copy. We won't be sending this air check to you. I've been doing radio for decades. Y'all have grown up. Me and my kids have grown up on the radio since they was born. They're all grown now. I've never had somebody turn down a prize. So the prize for the Reliable Staycation is a $150 gas card, a $150 gift card, and the lady's name,
1: Carrie.
0: We called her a couple of times and she let it go to voicemail. Phone rang like 9 times.
1: Ain't got no
0: so
1: voicemail.
0: I think that might be a home phone.
1: Oh,
0: I've never heard a cell phone ring 9
1: that's
0: times.
1: That's true.
0: And then we called her back and she picked up and she sounded like she was in a tunnel somewhere. And so Bonnie's like, we got to get this winner. I was like, let's call her one more time. So this is the call. I don't know what to do.
2: Hello.
0: Hi.
2: Yes.
0: Hello, Carrie?
2: Yes.
0: Carrie, how are you doing? I'm calling you because I have a prize for you.
2: I'm doing fine. How are you doing?
0: I'm doing good, Carrie. Where are you? Are you at home?
2: Oh.
0: Are you listening to the radio?
2: No, I'm looking at TV.
0: Oh, Carrie, did you register for a prize on the radio station?
2: No.
0: You didn't?
2: No.
0: You think somebody might have registered for you?
2: I don't know. I don't know. I have no idea.
0: Carrie, how old are you?
2: 75.
0: Okay, 75. Maybe somebody put your name in the hat, but you want to... $150 grocery card and $150 gas card.
2: Oh no, I don't want no gas card.
0: You don't want the prize?
2: No, I don't, because I don't have a car.
0: What about the groceries? And she hung up on me.
1: I mean, it's kind of valid though. She said she doesn't have a car.
0: But who put that lady's name in that hat?
3: Right.
1: Her daughter, I'm sure.
0: Who called and registered that lady?
3: Mm-hmm.
0: And then tell her.
1: But, you know, she could have done it. She does sound like, and I don't want to put this
0: don't,
1: on
0: don't
1: her.
0: Don't do it.
1: Okay, fine.
3: No, she could not.
0: She ain't forgot she that she registered.
3: Right.
1: That she could.
3: If she has a rotary phone, what makes you think she got a computer or a laptop or something?
1: She's definitely got a hard desktop computer that probably accepts floppy disks, but it's still going to Internet Explorer.
0: That lady did not register for this prize. And so it just sits in the prize warehouse, unclaimed.
3: Yeah.
1: Well, maybe the person that did register is listening, so.
0: But that they
1: is
0: can't
1: it show
0: win
1: grandma,
0: it.
1: Is
3: shame
1: it show
3: on
1: mama?
3: You.
1: No, because maybe they knew that their mama needed it, or they, you know.
3: Then they should have put their phone
0: 75.
1: They did.
3: No, and they put needed, the mama phone.
1: They needed an extra. They had to put their extra name in.
3: Mm-mm.
1: So they can make sure they won.
0: Mm-mm. I'm just kidding. Man. This is not true, but watch this. Who wants to win the prize? Watch it. Y'all ain't nothing. Y'all ain't nothing.
3: Najee, they calling now because you put halfway out there.
0: If we got to look at traffic right now, what's up, Ray?
3: 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All right, Snellville, you got a crash. Highway 124 northbound over at Springdale Road out there in that left lane. And then Doraville, you also got the same issue, kind of 285 west by that Buford Highway. The fire department is in a couple of right lanes trying to block this scene off, so please be careful. Before the first hot Georgia day hits, call Air Conditioning Specialist right now. 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
1: Right about now.

0: It is Ryan Cameron Uncensored, our reliable staycation prize. Got today and tomorrow, and that ends the promotion. It's a $150 gas card, $150 grocery card. Carrie, 75-year-old, so old, said she don't want it. What should we do? Magic, hello?
1: Hey, Ryan, it's Yolanda. How are you doing?
0: What's going on, Yolanda?
1: I think you guys should go to that lady's house and personally give her that card for that grocery. She probably think y'all are scam, and she is not going for it.
2: Get hit with a
0: but you know what? Yeah, let me. I think me and Ray agree. If we show up to Carrie's house, she going to shoot through the door.
3: Carrie kind of looks.
0: And then
3: like
0: you going to have all the guilt on your conscience because right. You told us to go to that old lady house.
2: Right.
0: As soon as I knock on that door, because she ain't
1: get
0: expecting nobody.
2: Right.
0: She ain't expecting nobody.
1: Just says, 107.5, and just throw the envelope and say, here you go. She'll pick it up.
0: Oh, okay.
3: All right, thanks.
1: Bye, y'all. And don't talk about me. I'm listening to y'all right now. Okay?
0: Too late.
2: Knock, knock, knock.
0: Carrie! No. Carrie sounds like she got an old school. She probably got like a cannon.
2: Right.
0: We got the promotion director, Gil Jones. We're going to bring him in here.
2: Okay.
0: Because at this point, I don't know what to do. Right. I've never heard somebody help. Turn down a prize before.
2: Right.
0: It's magic.

0: Maddie 107.5, 97.5, pay close attention. Pay close attention. We have Gil Jones, the promotions guru. He does promotions for all of the stations up here. I let him hear the call, and he wants you to do something right now. Gil
1: Jones, the promotions god. Yes, sir. Put his mic on. We've never had this happen. In decades, I've never heard somebody turn down a prize.
2: Never have I
1: ever. What do we do? She don't want it.
2: I think we just get another winner. Let's get another winner. She banged on us.
1: So do we tell people to go to magicatl.com right now and just flood?
2: Right now.
1: Y'all heard it. Because Carrie said she don't want no parts of this prize. So you heard it from Gil Jones, the promotion's god. All right, man.
2: She don't even have a car.
1: I don't even like to eat no more. All right, thank you, Gil.
2: Not a problem, brother.
0: Right. Wow. So right now, if you have not entered, magicatl.com, enter in to win this $150 gas card, $150 grocery card. Gas at $5 again in town.
3: Do it now. Oh, yeah. Yeah. Like, I just, normally my joint, my Kia is taking 35, give or take. My joint was 48.10.
0: Bonnie, didn't you say yours was 60?
4: Yeah, I didn't even fill it up. It got to, what is that? I guess 75%.
0: A quarter tank of gas left.
3: Yeah.
0: I mean, from being full.
4: Right. I was like, well, that's all I got. That was me on a generous day.
0: I was actually leaving the old country store and saw my gas hand had turned back around because it's still in the threes in the country.
3: And that's smart. Do it while you're in
0: the country. And I want to say this to everybody. You know, I try to bless people when I can. I've been playing this, my old house number when I lived in Mapleton. It's 5316 on the cash flow. So I played it the other day, but I played it, and it might be a little, 50-cent box, 50-cent strip. Played all the way up and down. 5310, 5312, 5311, 5313, 53, all the way up to 9. Mm-hmm. Lo and behold, Wednesday comes 5314, but I only played it in the box. I didn't play it straight. If I would have played it straight, I would have had to go to the airport. Because that's five bands.
3: Right.
0: Still $200.
3: That's good.
0: Better than nothing.
3: Yeah.
0: And then it fell like last night or the other night. So you're playing all the drawings.
3: Yeah.
0: Midday, evening, and night. But that 5-3-1, that combo, it's been falling, baby. Mm. I want you to be able to have to go to the airport.
3: That's a good feeling.
0: Sorry, can't be redeemed at the retailer.
3: That's great.

0: chill and keep it real. Atlanta known for gridlocks. They have a top 10 worst areas for traffic.
1: We're number 8.
0: Who's number 1, you think?
2: Los Angeles.
0: Yep. Keep going.
2: New York.
0: 3.
2: Chicago.
0: Nope.
2: Really?
3: Somewhere Houston.
0: 5.
2: Miami.
0: 7.
2: Really?
0: 4 out of the top 10 are California.
3: Oh, well, that makes sense.
2: San Diego.
0: LA at number 1, then DC, then New York, yeah, DC. Then San Fran, then Houston, then Seattle, Miami, ATL, yo. San Jose, and then Riverside. At this point, there's no time you can ever get on any ATL highway and not see traffic.
2: Correct.
0: You used to think, if I go early in the morning.
2: Nope.
0: Nope.
2: Late at night. Nope. Traffic is going to be traffic. Just always like, and Ryan has said it, if you are late for an appointment, that means you don't care because you know how traffic goes. So you schedule some time for travel.
3: Yeah. But I have been on the highway at nighttime and there's been no traffic.
0: Where?
3: I don't know. On the highway.
0: Going where?
3: Going to, I don't know, maybe like Buckhead. Somewhere in Buckhead, I'm sure.
0: Don't believe it.
3: I promise you, when I go out with my friends.
0: Don't believe you.
3: Okay.
2: When you go out?
3: Yeah.
2: That's still, like what time?
3: At like nighttime. That's what I said, like night.
2: Like.
3: Maybe like a 10.
2: 10?
0: Always traveling in Atlanta. Right.
2: You must be taking back streets.
0: There's no way you got on.
3: I promise you.
0: You got to put that on tape.
3: Especially if I'm coming home at like a 2 a.m. Definitely no traffic.
2: See, but you, between 10 and 2 a.m., that's a whole big difference.
0: I think really the late night hours is when you are most surprised more than anything.
3: Oh,
0: that
3: is traffic.
0: Surprising.
2: Yeah. Because I know leaving patio, I'm out of there like 2 o'clock. It's still people out there. Like, what are y'all doing? Go home. Well, they are going home.
0: Yeah, they don't want to be. You just ask them to come party with you. Why do you want them to go?
2: It just be they traffic for the. You know what I miss, and I'm not gonna lie.
0: COVID traffic.
2: Yeah.
0: Everybody loves that,
2: man.
0: COVID traffic was like Will Smith when he just had that dog.
2: Mm-hmm.
0: It's like that's the traffic that we all miss. Pandemic traffic.
2: I was driving sideways on the highway.
0: I was too.
2: Nobody.
0: I was like skirt skirt.
2: But now. I'm surprised DC, but then I thought about it.
0: DC is bad, man.
2: And going past the monument, that whole corridor over there,
0: that's
2: crazy, yeah.
0: And speaking of the devil, and Ray.
2: And the devil shall appear. This traffic report is sponsored by the Georgia Lottery downtown. There is a crash causing delays over on Freedom Parkway at North Avenue. That left lane is blocked. And then also we got, a crash I-20 westbound over at Turner Hill Road. As only a left lane is open. And also keep in mind, because of the rain that's coming down, everybody is going at a slow pace. Tomorrow's Mega Millions jackpot is $296 million. 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
15: Andre Dennis, so I heard you mention something about a rapid response team. A rapid response team? I've actually never heard about that for a traffic accident. So what is that?
16: Great question, Jackie. Our rapid response team is a resource we have within our office to investigate all of our trucking accidents. 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
15: Really? 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
16: Great question. It's headed up by a private investigator who has relationships with law enforcement and people in the community. The investigator works with our accident reconstructionist to provide 3D renderings of the accident scene. We're also able to get a drone in the air to preserve valuable evidence from the scene.
15: So I hear a lot of lawyers advertise about trucking cases, but nothing about a rapid response team.
16: They're part of our litigation team and they're involved on every trucking case, including if you've been hit by a commercial vehicle.
15: Oh, Andre, that is good information. To know. If I'm ever in a trucking accident or in any accident, I already know who I'm going to call. I'm calling you, Andre Dennis of the Dennis Law Firm, because I know I will get justice.

0: It is Ryan Cameron Uncensored. Haters have not been successful this week. We had a winner's call back and get back through all week. Shantae Moore and Babyface. Wolf Creek Amphitheater, August 9th. Every Haiti has gotten back through.
1: Well,
0: no,
1: there was that one girl, remember? Because we asked her, and she was like, oh, well, maybe I'll give him the tickets if you guys have some more tickets. Remember that one?
0: Yeah, but she still got back through, though.
1: No, that was...
0: She did steal the prize. You're right. Will it be you, though? 404-741-1075. August 9th, Wolf Creek Amphitheater. Legendary Shantae Moore, legendary Babyface doing all their hits. Play the game right now. Now, when is this rain supposed to happen, Ray?
2: It's been happening. What are you talking about? It's been on and off all day. It looks clear now, but they're saying it's probably going to, you're probably going to get another round, maybe.
0: I mean, but I think yesterday was it was just so heavy, so quick. Are we going to have that happen again?
1: Yeah,
2: yes, but the only problem is with the highways, like you said, it happened so heavy, so quick, especially we came out of a drought, these drains were not cleared or anything, so it was between debris, trash, dirt, everything. So now that all the debris and GDOT has actually did a mandate to go towards all the major intersections, whatever, wherever the dip is or whatever, and to start making sure that these drains are clear so it doesn't happen. Because they're saying it's supposed to be raining for the rest of the week. Weekend and the week.
1: Like next week?
2: Yes.
0: Who said that?
2: I saw it on the weather report. Go ahead and look it up.
0: Man, don't believe them people.
2: Right.
0: Look at the Farmer's Almanac didn't say it, no. I don't believe it.
2: If my knee ain't hurting or I'm walking in here strange,
0: right.
2: But that's what they're saying. But
0: all
2: still.
0: Week long.
1: Mm-hmm. Yeah, I was about to make a reference, but I don't think anybody would understand it.
0: Go ahead. Try us.
1: You guys aren't. I have to play the clip. I'll find the clip and make the reference.
2: So where are you?
0: There's a right setup.
1: Now? Yeah.
0: Well, all right. We'll wait.
2: No, I don't want to get set up, yo.
0: You got to play the clip so we'll understand.
1: Yeah.
0: That's the timing, buddy. You just got to do it so people know it.
1: Yeah, but I don't remember how she exactly said it. How she knew it was raining. And I feel like when you hear the clip, you're gonna be like, oh, it's funny. Maybe y'all. I don't know. I don't know about y'all, but the girls would get it.
2: The girls.
1: The girls.
0: Yeah. Got to say something that people get automatically.
1: Yeah, but it's
0: this traffic update brought to you by Ashley Furniture. Ashley Furniture. Ashley Furniture. What's up, Ray?
2: 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Conyers roadblock due to an overturned car. All right, so it's I-20 westbound between Sigmund Road and Turner Hill Road. Police and fire department is out there, but it's an overturned car, so be careful. And then 85 northbound right towards Jimmy Carter Boulevard, that middle lane is blocked because of an accident. 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

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So smooth, it's so cool, it's so Snoop, Deco, Double G, and when I come old school. For my nephew Ryan, now I'm gone.

0: Hi, Magic. Who's this?
1: This is Celeste.
0: Celeste.
1: Yes.
0: Your caller 17. All right,
1: so I gotta get back to it before 17 the next time, right?
0: That's right. Babyface and Shantae Moore going down at Wolf Creek Amphitheater August 9th. So I'm going to put you on hold. We're going to give you a code word, and you're going to try your damnedest to get back, all right?
1: Okay.
0: All right, Celeste, hold on.
1: Yes.
2: All right, Celeste, good luck. Everybody else, do you want to go? Get ready for an all-new Ryan Report. That Mescott is his new name.
0: Messy Scott.
2: That Mescott. It's magic.

0: And of all places, a rodeo.
1: Yeah.
0: Dak Prescott walks into a rodeo in Texas. Anybody going to notice him?
2: Right.
0: Everybody's going to notice him.
3: Hey, that Dak?
0: That's Dak.
2: Who is that girl?
4: The ring ding ding.
0: Okay. The flood rescue that has gone viral. A woman in the middle of the water, sitting on top of her car. A woman comes by. Her husband's in the car. She's like, hey, go help her. He's like, what? And she's like, you're a veteran. He's like, I know, but go get her. And he does. Here's a clip.
1: I didn't finish getting the audio. Okay, well.
0: What were you doing?
1: I was looking up the one from the rain reference. I mean, I do have some, but I don't know if these are right. So let's see.
0: We're guessing here.
1: Okay. We're giving it a whirl.
5: Hey, you need some help?
6: Damn. That's crazy.
7: Sweetheart. You wanna go help a baby?
6: I mean, what the fuck you want me to do?
0: He said, what the heck do you want me to do? She said, go get her.
2: Hit it again, just in case. And he did. He got out the car.
0: Yeah.
2: And she said, I'll buy you some new sneakers.
1: What?
2: Yeah.
1: That was the reward?
2: She said, I'll buy you some new sneakers, honey. Don't worry about it. He got out the car and got into the water, went over to the car. The girl was on top, scared.
1: Yeah.
2: He turned around. She got on his back. And he walked her back to dry land, turned around, and she got off his back.
0: I knew she was scared because her pants were filled with doo-doo.
8: Yeah, I ain't seen you in a minute.

0: It is Ryan Cameron Uncensored, Magic 107.5, 97.5, the real sound of Atlanta. I told everybody yesterday, you know, we have a Yorkie, which is basically like the birthday girl's pet at this point.
1: Favorite.
0: Yes, her favorite. She always wanted a lap dog, so Patty Cakes, who's celebrating the birthday today, appreciate the RCU crew giving her all the love. She's very appreciative of that. So Sunflower has the run of the house. You know, Max, the giant schnauzer, and of course, Daenerys Targaryen, first of her name, does not have the run because she has long nails and she's very heavy. And when she sits down, she plops. And we don't want that at night. That's going to make somebody think somebody's in the house. So, of course, Sunflower taunts Daenerys.
2: Oh, I didn't know that.
0: Yeah, because she goes to her crate and looks in the crate and is like, yeah, look who outside.
2: Look what I can do.
0: Not you. And so Daenerys gets very riled up. And I was telling you, she was making this crazy noise.
2: Right.
0: So Patty said today, Daenerys is out of control. She won't stop making this noise. And she sent me this tape. So this is Daenerys. So imagine this at 5 a.m.

0: She looks like she wants to call her a name. She's like, you, low down.
1: Low down. She got some lungs on her, boy.
0: Man, and she can leap.
1: That's unusual, isn't it?
0: Have a dog that big that can jump up on the couch.
1: That's stout.
0: Yes.
1: Yeah.
0: And Max gets up on top of the doghouse, which I haven't seen him do. I don't know how he does it, but I always see the camera shows me the clip of him already on top of the doghouse.
2: He probably climbs on top of Daenerys. And then right.
1: on top of Another reason why Daenerys is
0: Well, I mean, again, and then, you know, Sunflower likes to, like, Daenerys, when she lays down in the sun, you always think she's dead. Because she lays nipples up
2: she's sunbathing.
0: On her back, and then... Then Sunflower comes over there and taunts her and like crawls on top. She's a terror.
2: Yeah,
0: she's a terrorist. She's a dog terrorist. So, yep, that is Daenerys getting mad. What's up, Ray?
1: 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All right, we got a little bit of, well, not a little bit, but a lot of the incident going on out there right towards Stonecrest. So I-20 westbound, that was totally shut down at Turner Hill Road, just opened a left lane, but continue still taking that alternate, which is Old Covington Highway or Klondike Road, because that stretch is going at least 7 miles back, and it looks like it's an overturned car, or they put it back up on the side, but it's really, really a mess out there. So please take your time. Once again, use Old Covington Highway or Klondike Road as an alternate if you're going I-20 westbound right over at Turner Hill Road. 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

0: It is Ryan Cameron, Uncensored, Magic 107.5, 97.5, the real sound of Atlanta. Looking at the live, our fans and RCU crew letting us know, we just checked it and verified it on the news, Kyle Busch has passed away at the age of 41. Those of you who follow NASCAR, very much people are very sad about this. And we were asking what the deal was, and the AP says 11 days after he radioed into his crew near the end of a Cup Series race at Watkins Glen, asking the doctor to give him a shot after he finished the race.
1: A shot?
0: Yeah. So he had been struggling with a sinus cold that was exacerbated by the immense G-forces and elevation changes at the New York road course.
1: Okay. Oh.
0: So you got a sinus infection and you're going around
1: it fast.
0: God knows how fast.
1: Yep. Yeah. That can affect it.
0: That could affect it. Wow, that's very sad.
1: Yeah.
0: Very sad.
2: Very young.
1: NASCAR is like, what was I watching? What did they do in Vegas? It wasn't NASCAR.
0: It was the road race.
1: Yeah.
0: Yeah, with the Formula One cars.
1: Yeah, Formula One cars. Mm-hmm. But I'm like, that whole NASCAR Formula, that is huge. I didn't really realize that.
0: Oh, man, what? Yeah. Don't knock it.
1: No, I actually, when they come to, what is it, Atlanta Motor Speedway?
0: Yeah.
1: I want to go to one.
0: Yeah, I went to the one one time, me and my late general manager, Wayne Brown, who started over here. We go down there and we had the VIP seats courtesy of Michael Malden, Jermaine Dupri's dad, who was very heavy into NASCAR. And so we were eating and drinking. And then it goes a long time.
2: Oh, it's very long.
0: It's a very long
2: and very
0: event.
2: Loud.
0: Yeah, very long, very loud. And, you know, we come back and Wayne used to always tell the story. He said, I knew that we had had a little too much to drink. Because he said, I had fallen asleep, right? He said, I had fallen asleep, and then I woke up, and I looked over, and Ryan was asleep, and he was driving.
1: What?
0: He killed me for the story. Because we was lit coming out of College Park, going to the highway. But
1: for NASCAR, I can see that, yeah.
0: Bro, because it was, it's like whatever you want. When I always tell you, that's the best thing you can have when you go to a place.
1: Yeah.
0: WYW, whatever you want.
1: That's the best.
0: It was everything from desserts to wine to liquor to cigars. It was
1: cigars.
0: Everything. It was everything.
1: Right up my alley.
0: So I had that with Dur-Dur.
1: Dur-Dur.

0: 97.5, The Real Sound of Atlanta, Ryan Cameron, Uncensored. We'd like to tell y'all in advance what's going on this weekend. I heard you about to get jazzy, bro.
1: Yeah, Atlanta Jazz Festival at Piedmont Park. And I'll be there, I think I'm there that Monday for PJ Morton.
0: PJ Morton!
1: So I'm excited about that.
0: So you're going to be hosting the main stage?
1: I'm going to be introducing him on the main stage, yes. Okay. And I'll also be at the Magic 107.5 tent.
0: Is that where the Roots are?
1: Yes.
0: Yeah, the Roots are part of that. Mm-hmm. Are you going to stay for that?
1: Yeah. Yeah. Well, yes. Yeah. I like the Roots. They're dope. They're so dope. So I'm gonna definitely stay for that. But it's Jazz Festival.
0: How's the grass going to be with all this rain?
1: Rain? I don't know, because I really don't plan to be on the grass.
0: Oh, you're going to be in a golf cart?
1: I'm going to be in the back.
2: On the stage.
1: Yeah. Watching from
0: Because, you know, Piedmont Park can get very moshy.
1: Moshy? Ooh. That's being nice about it.
0: Yeah. With all those people?
1: Mm-hmm. But I don't think they care. I think, because I've seen different festivals go on there in the rain, and people just sit in their chair with an umbrella up. They said you can bring hand umbrellas, but right. Don't bring the umbrellas that you post on the ground in the ground.
0: You mean like a beach umbrella?
1: Yeah.
0: Who's carrying around that?
2: I mean, if it's raining, that's a good idea. Yeah. But you know, sometimes your picnic chair comes with a little umbrella.
1: Yes. Yeah. Mine does.
2: Yeah.
1: They say ponchos, handheld umbrellas are good, but the ones that you put in the floor don't do it.
0: Is it free?
1: No, it is not. Actually, hold on. Yes, what? Yes, it is. Wait, yes, it is. Yes, it is. Yes, it is.
0: First
1: yes.
0: Dogwood
1: yes.
0: Down is.
1: No. Yes. Free.
0: Okay. You must be playing an instrument.
1: No.
2: Okay, Lizzo.
0: To get ahead.
1: Yeah, it starts at 11 a.m. and it goes all the way to 11 p.m. at Piedmont Park. Yo, well, and it is free.
0: Good luck. Look for Big Ray.
1: In the building.
0: On the main stage, introducing PJ Morton.
1: PJ Morton.
0: On Monday. Where you going to be at? You out? You in?
2: I mean, I have birthday bash stuff. So I'll be doing the bar crawl on Friday, then I'll do the brunch, then I'll do birthday bash on Sunday, and then maybe me and Gigi will do a little pool charcuterie for Memorial Day.
0: Okay. I'm pulling up to the bash on Sunday, the 30-year anniversary, you know. Somebody who was there in the very beginning, looking very excited about, my birthday bash jersey they gave me today.
1: Day one!
0: Day MFN one.
1: Come on now.
0: Yeah, I'm looking forward to it. Being inside. And watching all of the birthday bashinins.
1: I wish they would have you moderate in between.
0: Oh, no.
2: That's too much.
0: No, thank you.
1: And then 1991.
0: I remember when Pastor Troy was a baby. They called him Deacon Troy. Hey, man, we got to get out of here. We'll talk to y'all tomorrow. I got to look at traffic. What up, Ray?
1: 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Still trying to get that incident out there over towards Sycamore Road and Turner Hill Road. The rollover, they have got up on its side, on its right, but still there's some ongoing congestion. And also Midtown Spring Street Northwest at Buford Springs Connector is still a right lane block. And let's give you some Smyrna action. 285 Southbound and South Cobb Drive. We got a left lane block because of an accident. 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

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And, you know, I'm going to just say it don't matter because we can. You ready? 3, 2, 1. Let's go.

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